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0: Die deutsche Band etc. war die Idee von Wolfgang Dauner. Die Musik kann alles sein, von psychedelisch angehauchtem Rock bis hin zu ausgeflippten Avantgarde-Jazz mit einer gesunden Dosis indischer Würze. Aber vor allem war diese Gruppe in der Tat eine höchst experimentelle Kraft, die die Dynamik der deutschen Krautrock-Szene in ihren Kinderschuhen beeinflusst und vorangetrieben hat. Etc. mit Lady Blue.
1: A geometric different look, who comes on like she's been taking a bath in a tub of milk. She went out as you came in, a precarious matter that knows its end. I have seen everything and found everything to be everything, and everything came out very together. But Lady Blue will look straight through to you. Just but Lady Blue will burn holes in you. Just but Lady Blue doesn't care about you. Waiting voice when somewhere shopping for a peace of mind, breaking dreams for no one who comes along only to move away. How long to remember what to want to be? I have seen everything and found everything to be everything, and everything came out very together. Desperate Lady Blue will look straight through to you. Desperate Lady Blue will burn holes in you. Desperate Lady Blue doesn't care about you. 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I have seen everything and found everything to be everything,

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0: Fleetwood Mac haben so manchmal die Grenzen überschritten. 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Nehmen wir mal die Loverboys von Judas Priest. Und sie haben sich an einen Klassiker herangetraut. The Green Manalishi von Fleetwood Mac hier in der Version von Judas Priest. Das geht mal ab hier bei Radio Haspe und Fleetwood Mac Legends.
1: I love drama. So, let me think here. In about a year, we've done 119 shows. Wow. We've been to 37 countries. Woo! We've done about 100,000 miles going round and around the planet. But the most important part of what we do is this bit where we play to over a million of these wonderful, incredible, amazing Judas Priest heavy metal fans. If you're in a band and you don't acknowledge that the main ingredient for your life are the people that buy your records, comes to the show, gives you the life support, you're fucking mad. We've got the best heavy metal fans in the world. We love you. You're like family to us. Thank you so very much. Yeah. All right. The stage has gone green, which can only mean it's the Green Manalishi with the two-pronged crown.

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1: 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Paddle to the metal. 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I should do this for a living.
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1: 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But listen closely.
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0: 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But listen closely.
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0: I've got to

0: 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In another dimension, with voyeuristic intention. Well secluded, I see all.
1: With a bit of a mind flip,
0: you're into the time slip.
1: And nothing.